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0: 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We were doing a this or that. 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

0: 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Good to have you here. Okay, so this actually happened to grad student, 18-year-old Tyvon Campbell. This is why she didn't get her diploma.
1: 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And I was confused.

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5: Partly cloudy through the overnight, 40-kilometer wind gusts, a low around 15 degrees, a mix of sun and clouds to start Friday, then a chance of showers and a risk of a thunderstorm late in the afternoon, breezy, a high of 27, a chance of showers Saturday, a high of 22.

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Happy Friday. We've made it through another week. George Strait, Write This Down on Country 93.

It's 7:38. We're talking about kid behaviors that show that you're a good parent, and they're kind of annoying sometimes. Well, that's okay. We'll get to some of those after Tay Bay on Country 93.

8, we're going to be talking about things that were ruined because too many people discovered it, according to people on the internet. 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

got a chance of showers later on this afternoon. Otherwise, hot. High of 28, feeling like 30. We're already at 19. Country 93.

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By the way, if you have anything you want to add, you can always text me your suggestions. 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

0: Country 93, today's best country. Dallas Smith and Alexandra Kay there. Coming up next hour, some Morgan Wallen and a story about how a show of his in Pittsburgh could have turned out a lot differently than it did. We'll tell you more coming up after 2 o'clock.
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8: A mix of sun and clouds with a 30% chance of showers late this afternoon. 40-kilometer wind gusts, a high around 27. The UV index 9 or very high. A good chance of showers and a risk of a thunderstorm tonight. Breezy, a low of 15. A chance of showers Saturday and a high around 20.

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0: new from Evan Burrison called South Side of Sober on Country 93, along with a classic from the Chicks, the sort of stuff you're going to hear again Sunday morning for 3 hours. It's the 80s and 90s and 2000s recalled on Sunday Morning Rewind with yours truly. Hope you can join me then. In the meantime, have a wonderful weekend and enjoy Jess sitting in for Dusty to usher it in for you in just a moment or two. Take care, stay safe, and be kind.
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8: We bet. 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
9: A mix of sun and clouds with a 30% chance of showers late this afternoon. 40-kilometer wind gusts, a high around 27. The UV index 9 or very high. A good chance of showers and a risk of a thunderstorm tonight. Breezy, a low of 15. A chance of showers Saturday and a high around 20.

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1: After 10 long months following the fire, the motel at Bear Tracks Inn and Restaurant is 93
2: weather. A mix of sun and clouds with a 30% chance of showers late this afternoon. 40-kilometer wind gusts, a high around 27. The UV index 9 or very high. A good chance of showers and a risk of a thunderstorm tonight. Breezy, a low of 15. A chance of showers Saturday and a high around 20.

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1: A good chance of showers and a risk of a thunderstorm tonight. Breezy, a low around 14 degrees. Cloudy Saturday, a chance of showers and a risk of a thunderstorm, a high around 20. Sunny and 24 degrees on Sunday.

0: By Dirt, Jordan Davis featuring Luke Bryan on Country 93. That's it for me. I hope you have a fantastic weekend. Dusty will be back in on Monday. You're going to be in good hands. Now, coming up at 6, it's the Casey Clark Show. 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